0: Rástvö.
1: It doesn't matter if you love him or capital H-I-M. M. Just put your paws up.

0: see, when you go to sports and you only like these bit up there. I like the way someone have a little something to look for. But they start playing with them, all that sort of stuff.
1: Definitely.
0: For the girls, what, here you go. And it's not the right.